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It's falling away from me. It's falling away from me. Life's falling away from me.

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0: 30 new rock tracks, one radio host, a rock legend, and you. The L.A. Lloyd Rock 30 begins now.
2: Hey, it is L.A. Lloyd, the first weekend of June, and boy, are we excited to welcome our guest co-host today. Remember a band known as Framing Hanley? It's been 11 years since we last had their vocalist Nixon co-host the Rock 30, but the band is back, a new lineup, and a new song called The Reckoning, and a new album coming out later on this year. We're going to get behind it all today as we count down the top 30 new rock tracks all over North America with Nixon from Framing Hanley. We begin number 30, James and the Cold Gun. Here's Guessing Games.

Over It from a band, Rough Dreams, out of Knoxville. You're listening to Capital Underground. My name is Ralph Renham. 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Make sure the name of the band and the title of the songs are in the MP3s. Send them off to Ralph at 937WVLZ.com. This is a band called Necktie Social.